Music taken from a collection titled The First Decade, looking back on the bandleader and saxophonist Bob Mincer's first releases. That was a song called One Man Band to open this hour of jazz. Hi, I'm your host, John Hill.

It's the band Monkestra, led by keyboardist and arranger John Beasley, with the Thelonious Monk tune called I Mean You, with solos taken by alto saxophonist Danny Janklow, baritone saxophonist Adam Schroeder, and the trumpet player Brian Schwartz. Before that, music from trombonist Eric Gullitz from an album called A New Light. That was Green Street Groove, with trumpet player Randy Brecker, pianist Jim Riddle, and Alan Farnham on additional keyboards. Trombonist Eric Gullitz starting the set. We're listening to jazz. I'm John Hill. From his album Gershwin's World, here's Herbie Hancock.

from an album titled Jazz Latin. That's pianist Bill O'Connell with Antonio Carlos Jobim's Zingaro. Lincoln Goines was the bassist, Robbie Amin the drummer. Before that, we heard music from an album titled The Royal Bopsters Project, featuring vocalists Amy London, Darman Meter, Dylan Promock, and Holly Ross, with the Royal Bopsters, who are Mark Murphy, Bob Durow, John Hendricks, Sheila Jordan, and Annie Ross. The tune we heard was featuring Mark Murphy, written by Horace Silver, Senior Blues. Steve Smith was the pianist, Cameron Brown on bass, drummer Steve Williams, percussionist Steve Croon. London, Meter, Promock, and Ross from the Royal Bopsters Project, with special guest Mark Murphy. Beginning the set, it was saxophonist Azar Lawrence. New Sky is the name of his album, and the song All in Love included keyboardist John Beasley, drummer Tony Austin, and bassist Sekou Bunch, with Nonyongo Jackson on percussion. Saxophonist Azar Lawrence opening that set. We are listening to jazz.

0: Pianist Anthony Wanzi, It Might As Well Be Spring, from his album Lorraine's Lullaby, with Dmitry Kolesnik on bass and Chris Beck on drums. Out of This World was sung by Helen Merrill, her album Clear Out of This World. Wayne Shorter there on saxophone, with Roger Kellaway at the piano. Red Mitchell was the bassist, Terry Clark the drummer. I'm John Hill. Thanks for joining me for Jazz This Hour. And keep in touch. 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

It's a band called the BBB, led by drummer Bernie Dressel, a tune titled What Could Possibly Go Wrong, from their album The Pugilist, opening this jazz hour. Hi, glad you could join me. I'm your host, John Hill.

was Oscar Pettiford's Blues in the Closet, performed forth by harmonica player Toots Thielemans from his album called For My Lady. Toots along with the Shirley Horn Trio, Shirley Horn there at the piano, with Charles Abels on bass and the drummer Steve Williams, preceded by Cassandra Wilson. Cassandra and her band performing The Wait from the record titled Belly of the Sun, which she decided to name the collection after recording it in the summer heat of Clarksdale, Mississippi. Belly of the Sun is what it felt like for Cassandra and her band, including guitarists Marvin Sewell and Kevin Bright, bassist Mark Peterson, percussionists Ciro Baptista and Jeffrey Haynes, and Xavion Jameson on drums. And we began the set with music from the Lecoq Records All-Stars. The album is called Lecoq Records Presents the Jazz All-Stars Volume 2. That was a song written by the saxophonist on the date, Rick Margitza, titled Witches, with Vinnie Colaita on drums. Chris Coangelo was the bassist, Bill Cunliffe the pianist, with guitarist Jake Langley and percussionist Alex Acuna. Lecoq Records Jazz All-Stars opening that set. We're listening to jazz. I'm John Hill. From No Cover, No Minimum, it's Billy Eckstine.

Music from an album released a couple of years back by the bassist Avery Sharp. The album called 400, an African-American musical portrait in which he takes each century of the African-American presence in North America and musically describes the contributions of African-Americans to the musical heritage of the United States. That was taken from Century 3, 1819 through 1919, a movement, if you will, called A New Music. Post-Civil War and Reconstruction, spirituals, ragtime, and New Orleans music created by African Americans. A New Music featured Don Braden on saxophone, Dwayne Eubanks was the trumpet player with Ronnie Barrage on drums, and Zakai Curtis at the piano, bassist Avery Sharp from the album 400. And we began the set with music from the wonderful world of Louis Armstrong All-Stars. Yes, that is the name of the band. The song we heard, Up a Lazy River, featured trombonist Wycliffe Gordon and drummer Herlin Riley, and we heard them vocally. This is an album of music closely associated with the great Louis Armstrong, the album called A Gift to Pops. Up a Lazy River also included trumpet player Ashlyn Parker, saxophonist Roderick Paulin, pianist Devel Crawford, and bassist Reginald Veal. The album includes contributions from one of the co-producers, Nicholas Payton, and special guest performances by trumpet player Wynton Marsalis and the spoken word artist Common. The Wonderful World of Louis Armstrong All-Stars, A Gift to Pops. And one of the other great things about this album is liner notes by a Louis Armstrong contemporary, the late, great impresario George Ween. Indeed, A Gift to Pops. We're listening to jazz.

0: guitarist John McLaughlin with the I Getta Guitar Quartet performing the music of pianist Bill Evans from an album called Time Remembered, Waltz for Debbie. It was drummer Jerry Gibbs ahead of it from his Thrasher Dream Trio's album called Songs from My Father, songs from his dad, Terry Gibbs, and that was a song titled Waltz for My Children with Chick Corea at the piano. Ron Carter was the bassist. Chick pretty much championed this project from drummer Jerry Gibbs. And we began with the Hard Bop Grand Pop. That's the title of the album from pianist Horace Silver. The tune, Serenade to a Tea Kettle. I'm John Hill. Thanks for joining me for Jazz. I'll see you later.
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3: Christian McBride said recently that the answer to the question, is this jazz, is not yes or no, but more often than not, it's complicated. 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

Jeff Hamilton and his trio with a tune by Thad Jones called Big Dipper. That's off the recording Catch Me If You Can. The Jeff Hamilton Trio featuring Tamir Handelman on piano, John Hamar on bass, and of course, Jeff Hamilton on drums. Hello and welcome. You're listening to Jazz with Dave Schwann. Mighty fine as always to have you with us. We hope things are going well for you and yours. Guitarist Dave Stryker up next with the Bob Mintzer Big Band from their recording Blue Soul and a tune by Dave. It's called Shadowboxing.

guitarist Dave Stryker. From his recording Blue Soul with the WDR Big Band, Bob Mintzer conducting, that band based in Cologne, Germany, by the way. We heard Dave's tune called Shadowboxing, and of course Dave soloing on guitar, Paul Heller on tenor sax, and Hans Decker on drums. Here is the Bill Holman Big Band in a tribute to Thelonious Monk, this great album called Brilliant Corners, brilliant arrangements of Monk's music by Bill Holman. Here is an example, Friday the 13th.

The music of Thelonious Monk, brilliantly arranged by Bill Holman. The music called Friday the 13th. It's from the recording Brilliant Corners. The Bill Holman Band playing the music of Thelonious Monk. Friday the 13th, soloing there Bill Perkins on soprano sax and Ron Stout on trumpet. You're listening to Jazz with Dave Schwann. Here's Joe Henderson and the music of Billy Strayhorn.

Beautiful duet playing there with Joe Henderson on tenor sax and Christian McBride on bass with Isfahan, a tune by Billy Strayhorn and Duke Ellington. That's from the wonderful recording that Joe did called Lush Life, the music of Billy Strayhorn. We have the music of Charlie Parker coming up in just a couple minutes, played by tenor saxophonist Joel Fram. You're listening to Jazz with Dave Schwann. Thank you for joining us. Before we hear from Joel, here is pianist Jesus Chucho Valdez.

Jesus Chucho Valdez with A Jessica from his recording Lukumi Piano Solo. And let's go to Smalls, the club in Greenwich Village in New York, for this next cut from Joel Fram and his quartet. Joel is on tenor sax, Kurt Rosenwinkel, the guitarist, Joe Martin on bass, and Otis Brown III on drums, with Charlie Parker's Steeplechase.

From the CD Live at Smalls, Joel Fram and his quartet with Charlie Parker's tune, Steeplechase. Smalls is the great jazz club in Greenwich Village. Joel there on tenor sax, Kurt Rosenwinkel guitar, Joe Martin on bass, and Otis Brown III on drums. You're listening to Jazz with Dave Schwann, and here's another tenor saxophonist, Todd Herbert, in his quartet from their recording May Waltz with My Old Flame.

My Old Flame. The Todd Herbert Quartet from their recording May Waltz. Todd on tenor sax, David Hazeltine piano, John Weber on bass, and Jason Brown on drums. And you're listening to Jazz with Dave Schwann and Chick Corea.

0: Fusion McBride on the bass.
1: And that was Chick Corea giving credit to Christian McBride on the bass. We also heard Brian Blade on drums and, of course, Chick at the piano with Pastime Paradise, a tune by Stevie Wonder. That is from their 2-CD set Trilogy 2, recorded in concerts during 2016.
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0: 250 years of history, a quarter millennium of a nation defined by its rhythm, its resilience, and its unique voice. This year, 90.9 is celebrating the American spirit from the vast open landscapes of Aaron Copland and the pioneering symphonic death of Samuel Barber and Florence Price to the modern brilliance of Jesse Montgomery and John Adams. We're honoring the classical masters who gave America its orchestral identity. And of course, we celebrate America's greatest original art form, jazz, from the sophisticated swings of Duke Ellington to the revolutionary sounds of Wynton Marsalis. 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

There is a very different version of the classic tune Somewhere, obviously very up-tempo for that piece of music by Leonard Bernstein and Stephen Sondheim, but wow, done so very well there by David Hazeltine from his recording called Modern Standards. David at the piano, David Williams on bass, and Joe Farnsworth on drums. Hello and welcome. You're listening to Jazz. I'm Dave Schwann. Very, very happy to have you with us. And as always, we hope things are going well for you and yours, and we hope the music makes things even better. Guitarist Randy Napoleon is up next from his recording Rust Belt Roots and the music of Grant Green, Jean de Fleur.

Randy Napoleon guitar, paying tribute to guitarist Grant Green with Grant's tune Jean de Fleur, coming from the recording Rust Belt Roots. Randy paying tribute to his Midwestern roots on this recording. Also paying tribute to three great guitarists here, not only Grant Green, but Wes Montgomery and Kenny Burrell with their music. And along with Randy, Rick Rowe was there on piano, Paul Keller on bass, and Sean Dobbins on drums. By the way, if you have not heard the classic Blue Note recording that Grant did of Jean de Fleur, I highly recommend it. You're listening to Jazz with Dave Schwann, and speaking of Blue Note, here's something from one of the many, many classic Blue Note recording sessions from the 1950s and 1960s. Let's go back to May of 1959 for this cut from Jackie McLean from the Blue Note album called New Soil. Here is Jackie's tune called Hip Strut.

from May of 1959, Jackie McLean, from his album New Soil and his tune called Hip Strut. Some classic players here. Not only Jackie on alto sax, that was Donald Byrd on trumpet, Walter Davis Jr. on piano, Paul Chambers on bass, who was playing with Miles Davis at the time this recording was made, and Pete LaRocca on drums. You're listening to Jazz with Dave Schwann. We have a lot more jazz ahead, and we certainly hope you can stay aboard. Thank you for joining us.

Jeff Goldblum and the Mildred Snitzer Orchestra from I Shouldn't Be Telling You This and If I Knew Then. Vocalist Gina Saputo there with Jeff on piano, Alex Frank bass, John Story guitar, Joe Bag organ, Kenny Elliott on drums. And up next, a classic recording from guitarist Jim Hall from 1975 on the CTI label, the album called Concierto. Here is You'd Be So Nice to Come Home To.

guitarist Jim Hall from his classic 1975 recording Concierto, and Cole Porter's tune, You'd Be So Nice to Come Home To. Jim with an all-star lineup here. Jim on guitar, Chet Baker on trumpet, Paul Desmond on alto sax, Roland Hanna piano, Ron Carter on bass, and Steve Gadd on drums. Jim Hall with You'd Be So Nice to Come Home To. It's nice to have you aboard. Thank you again for joining us. Dave Schwann here. You're listening to jazz and saxophonist Steve Slagle. This is from his recording called Ballads, Into the Heart of It. Randy Brecker is a guest artist here on trumpet with Thelonious Monk's Reflections.

Alto saxophonist Steve Slagle with Thelonious Monk's Reflections. That's from Steve's recording called Ballads, Into the Heart of It. Randy Brecker, a special guest here on trumpet, with Bruce Barth on piano, Ugana Okegwo bass, and Jason Tiemann on drums. Here's Bill Charlap.

That's just one of those cuts you could listen to over and over and just not get tired of it. Such beautiful playing. From Bill Charlap and his trio, Billy Strayhorn and Duke Ellington's tune, Daydream. John Latouche had a hand in writing that also. The Bill Charlap Trio with Bill on piano, Peter Washington bass, Kenny Washington on drums from their fantastic recording, Street of Dreams. You're listening to Jazz with Dave Schwann and Sean Fife. Here's Late Night.

0: The title cut to the album Late Night from the Sean Fife Quartet, Sean on piano, Sam Kermeyer guitar, Adrian Vidotti bass, Andre White drums.
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3: The rhythm section's job is to turn time into the time. And the time is called swing. In a four-beat measure, the bass presides over 1 and 3. Let's see. 1, 2, 3, 4. 1, 2, 3, 4. 1, 2, 3, 4. James Cirillo on the guitar is going to show us that though he plays on all four beats, he presides over 2 and 4. 2, 1, 2, 3, 4, 1, 2. So we got our 1, 2, 3, 4 going.

0: The drummer is in charge of the shuffle that is the foundation of swing. And the bass and guitar are responsible for making sure that the drummer doesn't rush or drag. There it is. Unlegislated division of power. And when it's balanced, it feels so good you have to join in. It still has a lot to teach us.
1: 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Celebrate the United States' 250th birthday with the music born right here in America. 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

Pianist Steve Million with his tune called Black Water, and that comes from his recording called Truth Is. Along with Steve on piano, we heard Steve Cardenas on guitar, Michael Moore, the bassist, and Ron Vincent on drums. And that gets us started for an hour of the great American music we call jazz. Hi there, I'm Dave Schwann. Thank you so much for joining us. Always a pleasure to have you with us, and thank you so much for all of your support. Here's bassist Alexander Claffey from his recording Good Spirits, and a tune by Harold Mayburn called There But For the Grace Of.

Harold Mayburn's tune called There But For the Grace Of, played there by bassist Alexander Claffey and his quintet from the recording Good Spirits, with Alexander on bass, Benny Benack III on trumpet, Nicole Glover on tenor sax, Julius Rodriguez piano, and Joe Farnsworth on drums. Alexander and Joe played with Harold Mayburn a number of times, and of course Harold played with the great Lee Morgan. Many years involved with playing with Lee. And here is a tune by Lee Morgan. This is one of my favorites by Lee. It's done here by the Verve Jazz Ensemble from their recording Connect the Dots. Here is Sayora.

Lee Morgan's Sayora. A great arrangement there by the Verve Jazz Ensemble. Josh Feldstein on drums with Tatum Greenblatt on a trumpet and flugelhorn. John Blank, the tenor saxophonist. Alexa Tarantino soloing on flute with Willie Applewhite on trombone. Steve Einerson piano and Elias Bailey on bass. The Verve Jazz Ensemble takes its name from Verve Records, who has given us so many great jazz titles over many, many years. You're listening to Jazz with Dave Schwann and David Fathead Newman.

The eternally beautiful tune, A Child Is Born by Thad Jones, and beautifully played there by David Fathead Newman on flute. That's from his recording, Davy Blue. Brian Caron adding a touch of vibraphone there with David Williams on bass, Kenny Washington on drums, and Cedar Walton on piano. Quite a lineup backing up the great David Fathead Newman. You're listening to Jazz with Dave Schwann. Once again, our thanks for doing so. Please stay with us for a lot of great music ahead. Here is the First Lady of Song.

Ella Fitzgerald from Ella in Rome, the birthday concert in 1958, When You're Smiling. The whole world smiles with you. Lou Levy on piano, Max Bennett on bass, Gus Johnson on drums. We have a superb trio led by pianist Jeremy Montero. Up next, Jay Anderson is on bass, Louis Nash is on drums. From sets done at No Black Tie, the jazz club in Kuala Lumpur, Jeremy worked with L.D. Young and Red Holt, bassist and drummer respectively, for a number of years. Here is his tune in tribute to them. It's called Mount Olive.

Pianist Jeremy Montero and his tribute to bassist L.D. Young and drummer Red Holt, with whom he worked for a number of years. He calls that tune Mount Olive. What a trio here, with Jeremy at the piano, Jay Anderson on bass, Louis Nash on drums. Set's done at the club called No Black Tie in Kuala Lumpur in 2018, and the name of the recording is Live at No Black Tie, Kuala Lumpur. You're listening to Jazz with Dave Schwann. L.D. Young and Red Holt, of course, made up two of the three members of the Ramsey Lewis Trio in the 1960s and very early 1970s. Ramsey Lewis also played with bassist Cleveland Eaton and a drummer named Maurice White, who went on to form Earth, Wind, and Fire. Here is something with Ramsey and Cleveland Eaton and Maurice White with strings arranged by Charles Stepney and vocals by Minnie Riperton. Ramsey Lewis and Friends doing Herbie Hancock's Maiden Voyage.

the late, great Ramsey Lewis, from a 1968 recording, Herbie Hancock's Maiden Voyage, which was the title cut to the album of the same name then, with Ramsey Lewis on piano, Cleveland Eaton on bass, Maurice White on drums, wordless vocals by Minnie Riperton, and strings arranged by Charles Stepney. Definitely some Chicago connections there with Herbie Hancock and Ramsey Lewis and Minnie Riperton, Maurice White, and Charles Stepney, also a wonderful Chicago musician, all getting together with a great version of Maiden Voyage. You're listening to Jazz with Dave Schwann. Here is vibraphonist Ben Gillis with A Time for Love.

Ben Gillis on Vibes with Johnny Mandel's tune, A Time for Love. That's from Ben's recording called Dare to Be, with Nate Radley on guitar, Ogana Okegwo on bass, and Jason Tiemann on drums. Jason is the drummer in this next cut, with Andrea Brockfeld on flute from Brazilian Whispers. Here's Waters of March.

0: Andrea Brockfeld on flutes with Waters of March from Brazilian Whispers. Along with Andrea, Bill O'Connell piano, Harvey S. bass, Jason Tiemann on drums, additional percussion from Cembo Corniel.
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2: The year 1791 found Wolfgang Amadeus Mozart in a compositional fervor, as if he knew his life would soon end. His creativity gave birth to two operas, a piano concerto, the motet Ave Verum Corpus, and his Requiem in D minor. But his final work, written just weeks before his death, was the clarinet concerto in A major, the high watermark of Mozart's considerable talents, and a tribute to his friendship with the clarinetist Anton Stadler. Stadler's artistry was renowned, and Mozart sang his praises. "Never should I have thought that a clarinet could be capable of imitating the human voice as it was imitated by you," he wrote to Stadler. "Indeed, your instrument has so soft and lovely a tone that no one can resist it." The joy and merriment of these two friends can be heard throughout this delightful work. But all was not a bed of roses between Stadler and Mozart. Mozart was generous to a fault with his friend, and Stadler knew how to take advantage of him. Stadler commissioned the concerto, then never paid for the commission. He convinced Mozart, who had debts of his own, to pay for his four-year concert tour with the concerto. Then, on tour, Stadler either lost or pawned the original score to pay for his many gambling debts. The score has never been found. Mozart died at 35, just weeks after the premiere, and never heard the concerto performed. Regardless, the clarinet concerto is a masterpiece of musical brilliance. In the words of retired Detroit Symphony clarinetist Douglas Cornelson, "In the two centuries since it was written, the beauty and quality of this music is unsurpassed by any other clarinet concerto. That is the pure genius of Mozart." 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

Carlos Vega, tenor saxophone, from Art of the Messenger. We heard the composition, The Owl. Thank you so much for joining me. You're with D. Alexander. Great music coming up just for you. So please stay with me. This is Jazz.

Miss Sarah McKenzie from Paris in the Rain. I'm Old Fashioned. She's the vocalist and the pianist, as well as Ruben Rogers on bass, Gregory Hutchinson on drums, Dominic Farinacci, trumpet, Scott Robinson, alto, and Jamie Baum on flute. Right before that, we heard from Ulysses Owens and his big band from Soul Conversations. We heard London Town, Stefan Harris, and Benny Banach III, the soloists. Let's continue with John Coltrane from Coltrane Sound, Equinox.

bassman Clark Summers and Bash from the recording Peninsula. Jeff Bradfield on tenor, Dana Hall drums, Clark Summers bass. We heard Clark's composition, High Tide. And before that, we heard from Mr. Vincent Herring on alto saxophone from his recording Hard Times, with special guest Nicholas Beard on Summertime. Let's continue with Miss Esther Phillips and I Love Him.

0: on Hammond B3 and trumpet and arranger and composer Joey DeFrancesco from his recording More Music, the composition Free. Right before that, Miss Tia Fuller from Diamond Cut with Save Your Love for Me. And you've heard this music right here with me, D. Alexander, and this is Jazz.
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2: 2020 marks the centenary of Dave Brubeck, whose 1959 album Time Out went platinum, with hits like Take Five and Blue Rondo a la Turk. Interestingly, Time Out was inspired by advice given to Brubeck years earlier by none other than the great French composer Darius Milhaud. The road to musical success was not an easy one for Dave Brubeck. Born with a severely crossed eye, he wore glasses even as an infant. The condition eventually corrected itself, but not before Brubeck developed a learning disability. He simply, even as an adult, could not read music. He compensated by excelling in jazz improvisation. Eventually, at Mills College, Brubeck found Milhaud, who was untroubled by Brubeck's reading disability. Though Milhaud was strict with Brubeck about the rules of counterpoint, he encouraged lenience regarding jazz and composition. He advised Brubeck, dare, why not? And to keep his ears as well as eyes open while touring the world, to be cognizant of the sounds, rhythms, and melodies that envelop us night and day. Brubeck followed that sage advice. While on a 1958 State Department tour of Eurasia, he discovered the irregularly metered music of other cultures, and that was the creative inspiration for Time Out. Ironically, at the time, recording an album filled with unusual meters was thought to be financially risky. Audiences were used to dancing in 4/4 time, but 5/4, 7/4, or 9/8? The risk paid off handsomely. Years later, Brubeck claimed that Detroiters were the best when it came to dancing in unusual meters. Detroit was a great place to play in the dance hall, he said. Boy, they could dance in 5/4 time to Take Five. They could dance to anything we'd play. At WRCJ, we pride ourselves on presenting masterworks, whether they're classical or jazz. 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

I'll be looking at the moon and I'll be seeing you on Barry Saxophone, the Claire Daly Band. Thank you so much for joining me. You're with D. Alexander. Great music coming up for you. Classics as well as new music. Claire Daly from her recording Ra Ra. So stay with me. This is Jazz.

the duo of Keith Jackson and Jason Adashewitz from the recording Rose and Rose. Keith Jackson on bass clarinet, along with Jason Adashewitz on vibes. We heard Jason Adashewitz's composition, actually, Thunder Cooker. Started things off with Horace Silver from the Cape Verdean Blues, The African Queen. Coming up is Lucy Yegazarian as a special guest on Grant Stewart's quartet recording Rise and Shine, My Reverie.

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You're with D. Alexander, and this is Jazz.

0: Randy Weston's African Rhythms from the recording Kaffira, Mystery of Love, with Chief Bey on vocals and drums, Neil Clark on percussion, Talib Kibwe alto, Benny Powell trombone, Farrell Sanders tenor, Alex Blake bass, Victor Lewis drums, and of course, Baba Randy Weston on piano. Let's continue with the voice of John Lucien, Gingy.
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0: The voice of Gloria Lynn, What Will I Do, from I'm Glad There Is You, accompanied by the Earl May Trio. And before that, we heard from Peter Bernstein from What Comes Next on Smoke Sessions with Simple As That. Thank you for joining me. Until we are together again, please take care of yourself. You're with Dee Alexander, and this is Jazz.
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2: Manhattan's Lower East Side was a cultural hotbed in the 1980s, attracting students, artists, and immigrants from all corners of the world. This was the neighborhood that composer Jessie Montgomery grew up in, the daughter of a musician father and an actress mother. Her childhood was a vibrant collage of music, drama, and artistic inclusivity. At the same time, the discipline of the Upper West Side called to her. She began the violin at age 4 and wrote her first composition at 11, eventually studying violin at Juilliard and film composition at New York University. The Midwest had its calling card, too. Detroit's Sphinx Organization mentored her, introducing her to living composers of diverse backgrounds. And in 2022, Jessie Montgomery was named the Mead Composer in Residence for the Chicago Symphony Orchestra. Montgomery's style marries the spontaneity and freedom of her childhood with the discipline of her rigorous musical training. Banner, a tribute to the 200th anniversary of the Star-Spangled Banner, draws upon musical sources from various world anthems. Hymn for Everyone is a tribute to her activist mother, who authored Poem for Everyone. Source Code is a reimagining of the Black spiritual, the DNA of Black folk music and American pop music. Montgomery's work speaks to contemporary issues, but her mission reflects her inner voice. There's this desire to just be able to create without the pressure that you're going to be the spokesperson for the race or for classical music being more diverse, she says. The work comes first, the declarations come later. At WRCJ, we pride ourselves in presenting contemporary voices in American music. I'm Krista Griggs, thanking you for your support.
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recorded live at the Blue Note in New York, March 11th through the 15th, 2020, Christian Scott Atunde Ajua from his recording Axiom. We heard the composition Diaspora. Thank you for joining me. You're with D. Alexander, and this is Jazz.

say you're sorry for being so untrue. Come on and cry.

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out of Detroit, a lady by the name of Marion Hayden, phenomenal bassist, her recording Visions, and we heard the composition entitled Destiny, with Cecil Bridgewater on trumpet, Wendell Harrison tenor, Steve Touré trombone, Kirk Lightsey piano, Ralph Peterson vibes, with special guest Rob Piffo on vibes. And before that, guitarist Dan Wilson from Vessels of Wood and Earth, with the voice of Miss Joy Brown, Cry Me a River. Next up, we have a quartet of ladies, the Aesthesis Quartet, with Dawn Clement piano, Elsa Nielsen flute, Emma Dayhuff bass, Tina Raymond drums. Let's take a listen to Emma Dayhuff's recording, Two Moons.

Darren Johnston, trumpet. Jeff Bradfield, tenor. Clark Summers, bass. Dana Hall, drums. From the recording and the title, Life in Time. And you've heard it right here with me, Dee Alexander. And this is Jazz.

Marley Monroe, also known as Lady Blackbird, from the recording Black Acid Soul, doing her rendition of a song composed by and recorded by Nina Simone, Blackbird. And before that, we heard from Alvin Queen and his trio from Night Train to Copenhagen with the composition Night Train. Let's continue with Here and Now, and they are Mass Swift on violin, Tamika Reed cello, Sylvia Boyanese on bass from their recording, Not Living in Fear. Let's take a listen to one of Sylvia Boyanese's compositions, Requiem for Charlie Hayden.

0: Percussionist extraordinaire Munyongo Jackson from his recording Morning Sun. We heard Peaceful Streams. Right before that, Nicole Mitchell's Black Earth Ensemble, Hope, Future, Destiny, with Journey for Three Blue Stones, and started things off with Musique Noire from their recording, self-titled Musique Noire, and Jovia Armstrong, the percussionist, her composition, Pretty Ugly. Thank you so much for joining me, ladies and gentlemen. Please share this music with your children. They are listening. Until we are together again, take care. You're with D. Alexander, and this is Jazz.
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The tune Lester Left Town, written by saxophonist Wayne Shorter when he was a member of Art Blakey's Jazz Messengers. It comes from an album by percussionist Ray Boretto and his sextet, the album called Homage to Art, as in Art Blakey and the Jazz Messengers. It opens this hour of jazz for us. Hi, I'm John Hill. I'll be your host. Good to be with you again.

saxophonist Eric Alexander from an album called Eric Alexander with Strings. The song was Gently, with Dave Hazeltine at the piano, the bassist John Weber, and the stalwart Joe Farnsworth on drums, preceded by Patty Austin. Patty Austin with Our Love is Here to Stay, accompanied by the WDR Big Band, arranged and conducted by Patrick Williams. And we began that set with the Lecoq Records All-Stars. Lecoq, as in Coq au Vin. Oui, oui. The Jazz All-Stars Volume 2. The song there, written by John Beasley, who we heard there at the piano. The song Freddie's Blues. Russell Malone and Paul Jackson Jr. on guitar. I believe Russell took the first solo and Paul Jackson Jr. was the second solo. Rahsaan Ross on trumpet, Ben Williams on bass, and Terrion Gully on drums. Freddie's Blues from the Lecoq Records Jazz All-Stars, Volume 2. We're listening to jazz. I'm John Hill. Here's a tune from an album called Voodoo Boogaloo by the U.S. Army Blues, part of the United States Army Band, Hank Williams, Jambalaya.

Music from pianist Cedar Walton, the album called Roots, and the song Fantasy in D. Cedar with Ron Carter on bass, Lewis Nash was the drummer, the guitarist Mark Whitfield, and an additional horn section. As preceded by Mel Torme and Cleo Lane from their album titled Nothing Without You, Cleo's hubby John Dankworth conducting and doing the arrangements, the tune After You've Gone. And we began the set with Blue Road Records Studio Sessions Band. Ira, the tribute album, is the name of the collection. Tunes identified with and often performed by the great saxophonist Ira Sullivan. And that was a nice romp to get things started. I Get a Kick Out of You. The band features three guitarists, one of whom is Brev Sullivan, Ira's son. Leo Quintero is the second, and the third guitarist, Miriam Stone, with Javier Espinoza on bass, on keyboards and saxophone, Yanir Huerta, and on drums and percussion, Kevin Abanto. Ira, the tribute album by the Blue Road Records Studio Sessions Band. We are listening to jazz.

0: keyboardist, band leader, and arranger Randy Waldman from his album Superheroes. That was Oliver Nelson's $6 Million Man theme, featuring two super drummers, Steve Gadd and Vinnie Colaiuta, side by side, along with super trumpeter Arturo Sandoval. And we began the set with saxophonist Remy LaBouffe's album Architecture of Storms, with his band Assembly of Shadows, that was called Neener Neener. I'm John Hill. Thanks for joining me for jazz. I'll see you later.
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2: W.C. Handy is the father of the blues, not because he invented them, but because he figured out how to write them. In 1909, Handy led one of the most popular bands in Memphis. Edward Crump was running for mayor, and to curry favor with the black vote, he hired Handy to write a campaign song and the band to play it on the stump. Handy's Mr. Crump was unconventional because it used novel 12-bar rather than standard 16-bar sections, capturing what Handy heard during his years touring the South. The tune was 40 bars, subdivided 12, 16, 12. Crump won the election. And Mr. Crump was such a hit that Handy reworked it, renamed it the Memphis Blues, and peddled it to publishers. But they all turned him down because the 12-bar sections were incomplete, unbalanced, and just wrong. So Handy went to a clerk he knew at a local department store, and they agreed to print 1,000 copies and put them on sale. When Handy went back to the store, he was devastated to learn that his...
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4: Good morning. It's Tuesday morning. And not only that, it's the first day of September. It's all coming together here on the radio. I'm Dave Wagner. Let's get going with music, shall we? The Orchestral Suite No. 2 in B minor, music of Johann Sebastian Bach. Yes, let's play all of it and get off on a good foot on this first day of September. Ludwig Guttler and the Saxon Virtuosi.

There is no better way to start a brand new month of music, or quite frankly, there's no better way to start off the day than with the music of Johann Sebastian Bach, the Orchestral Suite number 2 in B minor, Ludwig Guttler, and the Saxon Virtuosi. Yep, here we are, September 1st. Funny how time flies, as we say, as we're having fun, and I'm having fun playing the music for you. Today, the birthday of Johann Pachelbel, yes, the man that gave us that famous canon in D major, born on this date in 1653. Engelbert Humperdinck, the German composer, not the singer from England who was named John Dorsey, who borrowed the name Engelbert Humperdinck from that famous composer. No, the real E.H., born on this date in 1854. Franz Biebel, who wrote a beautiful setting of the Ave Maria, born on this date in 1906. Conductor Seiji Ozawa, born on this date in 1935. And Leonard Slatkin, former conductor of the Detroit Symphony Orchestra, born on this date in 1944. And some other birthdays that I will share with you here as the morning develops. But yes, right now we've got to get back to work, shall we? Back to the music we go, with the second movement of a string quintet in E-flat major by Antonín Dvořák. Michael Tree, the violist, joins the Pacifica Quartet.

Antonín Dvořák, the string quintet in E-flat major, opus 97. That's the second movement of Same. The Pacifica Quartet with Michael Tree, American violist, born on this date, Michael Applebaum, who for many years was the founding member of the Marlboro Trio, and the Guarneri Quartet. String quintet in E-flat major by Dvořák. Music of Claude Debussy. This is the Rhapsody for Saxophone and Orchestra. And we have Jean-Marie Ledieu playing the saxophone with the ORTF National Orchestra and Jean Martinon.

Claude Debussy's music, The Rhapsody for Saxophone and Orchestra, played there by Jean-Marie Ledieux and the ORTF Orchestra and John Martineau. Great story behind this particular piece of music. Eliza Hall, a wealthy socialite from Boston, visited her doctor. She had problems with her hearing. And her doctor, I love this, said that your impaired hearing would improve if she took up playing the saxophone. Well, why not? So, and since she had a couple of bucks, she ended up commissioning Claude Debussy to write a piece for her. That piece, The Rhapsody for Saxophone and Orchestra, Claude Debussy took the commission and then I guess somehow forgot about it totally until, you know, one day Eliza Hall showed up at his door in Paris. I mean, she got on an ocean liner and went to France and said, "Hi, I'm Eliza Hall, remember me. Where's my saxophone rhapsody?" So he had to finish it quickly. Rhapsody for Saxophone and Orchestra, music there of Claude Debussy. That story is honestly too good not to be true. Here's the weather forecast, and I think this is too good to be true. Mostly sunny today, high of around 91 degrees. I thought it was going to be dry yesterday. I was really looking forward to like a dry day, and at least around my house, it had all rained on and off all afternoon, even though it said a chance of rain 40%. Well, I lost out on that bet. Cloudy skies tonight, 74 the low temperature. Sunshine for tomorrow, 92.

0: and then maybe the rain showers move in here again on Wednesday night into Thursday morning, and maybe even to Thursday evening. And then it really should dry out. It seems odd in a way that, at least to me, that the Labor Day weekend is as late as it is. It's just how it falls this year on the calendar, Labor Day being September the 7th. But it looks like it's going to be dry Friday, Saturday, and Sunday. As we officially drop the curtain, as you know, on summertime for 2026.
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taking a look at today in history. Not only that, Haley Taylor's going to be here at 10 o'clock with Midday Music, but hey, on this date in 1752, the Liberty Bell arrives in Philadelphia. Mary Had a Little Lamb was published on this date in 1830, and this is pretty important. Emma M. Nutt becomes the first woman telephone operator on the state in 1878. And because of that reason, today is Emma Nutt Day, celebrated all over the world. I'll tell you more about that later. Right now, Reynaldo Hahn's music, Venezuelan-born conductor who spent most of his life in France. The Hungarian Suite for violin, piano, strings, and percussion. Fernand Quadrocchi and members of the National Orchestra of Lorraine.

0: The Hungarian Suite, music for violin, piano, strings, and percussion. Violinist Angelina Pompandieri, violinist Denis Clavier, and members of the National Orchestra of Lorraine. And that music by Rinaldo Hahn. WRCJ FM and HD1 Detroit. What's happening next? Well, I bet there's going to be more classical music on the radio played by the Boston Pops Orchestra, the Welsh National Opera, and also the Concerto Italiano. 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The AGO is a national organization, and the Detroit chapter is one of the largest in the country, first founded in 1910. 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

Music of Friedrich von Flautau and an overture to an opera that is remembered today almost exclusively for a tenor aria. And that is the overture to Martha by Friedrich von Flautau, Arthur Fiedler, and the Boston Pops Orchestra. Good morning. I'm Dave Wagner. Tuesday, September 1st. I know it's difficult to imagine. September is already here. It's also Emma Nutt Day. That's right. Emma M. Nutt was hired as the first female telephone operator in the United States on this date, September 1st, 1878. She reported to her first day of work at a telephone dispatch company, hired by none other than Alexander Graham Bell. And she earned a salary of $10 per month for a 54-hour work week. Her sister became the second female telephone operator, but did not work as long as Emma, who ended up working there for 33 years. Now, did you know that up until Emma Nutt was hired, most of the telephone operators were young men or boys, but their demeanor was ill-suited for the job. They were terse with people. They had a tendency to play pranks, or, heavens to goodness, they had a tendency to curse. And the company felt, well, of course, they were right. This was inappropriate for live phone contact with customers. So they decided to hire women as telephone operators. And Emma Nutt started on this date in 1878. Dance Rhapsody number 2. Here's music of Frederick Delius, the National Orchestra of Wales here, and Sir Charles McCarris.

Sir Charles McCarris and the Welsh National Opera Orchestra and music from 110 years ago by Frederick Delius, the dance Rhapsody number 2. It's Tony time, Tony's music, and this is the Concerto for Strings in G Major. This is the one that's played in All That Jazz when Roy Schneider looks into the mirror and says, "It's showtime." The Concerto alla Rustica, the Concerto Italiano, and Rinaldo Alessandrini.

Antonio Vivaldi's music, the Concerto for Strings in G Major with the Concerto Italiano and Rinaldo Alessandrini. Let's go to the movies right now. This is music of Rachel Portman. Rachel Portman was the very first female to win a Best Original Score Oscar, and she won it for the film Emma. Here's James Galway playing the flute and the London Mozart Players on 90.9 FM.

Rachel Portman's music, music from Emma, the award-winning film score that won for Emma Portman an Oscar in 1997. James Galway, the flute player, and the London Mozart Players. Talking about musical birthdays today, I mentioned today the birthday of Johann Pachelbel, who gave us that famous canon in D major, born on this date in 1653, and Engelbert Humperdinck, the German opera composer, born on this date in 1854. Today is the birthday of Lucille Travis Martin. Now, that may name not ring a bell, but his stage name is Boxcar Willie, and he was born on this date in 1931. American country music singer, songwriter, who sang in this kind of old-timey music style, complete with overalls and a floppy hat. And his early musical career was parallel to service as an enlisted flight engineer for the United States Air Force. He was working as a flight engineer on the B-29 Super Fortress during the Korean War in the early 1950s, and always played the guitar. And he was once sitting at a railroad crossing on a day off, and a fellow who closely resembled his chief boom operator, a guy named Willie Wilson, passed by sitting in a boxcar, and he said, "Well, there goes Willie." And he pulled over and wrote a song entitled Boxcar Willie. It eventually stuck and became Martin's nickname. And the rest, as they say, is history. His actual career started to take off while he was still in the Air Force and was flying daily missions. Finally retired in the early 1970s. Served as flight engineer aboard the Boeing KC-97 Stratofighter. So pretty interesting story about Lucille Travis Martin, Boxcar Willie. I think most people knew him because he was on television, and he was in television commercials actually selling these kind of record compilations of artists who were obscure in the United States but had large international followings. And, of course, then he was one of them. Eventually got to the Grand Ole Opry. It's a great story. Here's a fantasy on Sussex folk tunes for cello and orchestra by Vaughan Williams. We have Martin Rummel, the cellist, and the German State Philharmonic Orchestra.

Music written for Pablo Casals by Vaughan Williams that premiered in 1930, based on a number of folk tunes, Fantasy and Sussex Folk Tunes, with Martin Rummel playing the cello, Karlheinz Steffens leading the German State Philharmonic Orchestra, right here on the radio, 90.9 FM.

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1: We don't care whether it's a holiday weekend upcoming or not. Peter Wharf and I are going to be here for you, mainly because I don't want to run the lawnmower. Not on Saturday or Sunday or Monday, even though it is Labor Day, you know? Going to totally avoid that. If you'd like to hear what you'd like to hear, and I know you'd like to hear what you'd like to hear, then give us a call and let us hear what you'd like to hear. 313-474-1474. That number again, that's just always, you know, on my lips and in my heart. 313-474-1474. Franz Schrecker's music right now, this little scherzo for string orchestra with the Georgian Chamber Orchestra and Ruben Gazarian.

Franz Schreker wrote that music in 1900. A little scherzo there for a string orchestra. I don't think anything particularly scary about that scherzo. Franz Schreker's music with Rumen Gazarian and the Georgian Chamber Orchestra. And we've got music of Moritz Moszkowski, Polish composer, pianist, actually better known as a performer for many years. But this violin concerto dates from the year 1883, and we've got it on the radio during our time on this September the 1st. The third movement, the finale, the vivace, from the violin concerto in C major, Tasman Liddell, the violinist, Martin Brabbins, and the BBC Scottish Symphony Orchestra.

0: WRCJ-FM and HD1 Detroit, Martin Brabbins, the BBC Scottish Symphony Orchestra with violinist Tasman Little bringing it home there. The Vivace, the finale from the Violin Concerto in C Major by Moritz Mikowski. Coming up on the radio, music of Antonio Salieri, George Frederick Handel. We've got music of Haydn and, of course, Accept No Substitutes. We've got our morning Suze alarm. 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

Antonio Salieri's music right now, and the overture to Dionysus, a tragic opera produced in Paris in 1784. And in Greek mythology, the Dionysus were the daughters of Danaus, who married the sons of his twin brother and killed their husbands on the wedding night. And in Hades, they have to fill a cistern with holes for all of eternity. Well, that'll show you. The Slovak Radio Symphony Orchestra and Michael Dietrich. Well, a good Tuesday morning to you. And here we are beginning another month of classical music. Some famous birthdays today, musical birthdays I've already told you about. Today also the birthday of Estee Lauder, the founder of a cosmetics and fragrance company, born on this date in 1908. Yvonne DiCarlo, the actress, who's probably best remembered for the mom in the TV series The Munsters. Boxer Rocky Marciano, champion boxer, born in the state in 1923. I did tell you already about Lucille Travis Martin, the country singer, known as Boxcar Willie, born on this date in 1931. And Gloria Estefan, the singer, Latin pop music icon, born on this date in 1957. Music of Handel right now. Well, recent scholarship has really cast doubt on whether it is really by Handel. But we're going to go with that because no one else has raised their hands and taken ownership. The Violin Sonata in E Major, members here of the Ensemble Vintage Cologne.

WRCJ in Detroit, and we've just enjoyed the music of Johann Wilhelm Hilterl. And that was a performance of his symphony in B-flat. He was a German composer from Eisenach. The performance by Kevin Griffiths and the Palatinate Chamber Orchestra. Good morning. Apologies for the technical difficulties we experienced this morning. Ron Nolan sitting in for Dave Wagner on this Tuesday, the 8th day of September. Time now for the Tuesday morning Sue's Alarm.

And that music of John Philip Sousa to wake us up on this Tuesday morning, the High School Cadets March, a music composed in 1890 for the Marching Cadet Corps at Washington, D.C. High School, which is now Central High, if you're keeping score. This music was performed by the Detroit Concert Band under the baton of Leonard B. Smith. The March, the High School Cadets, your morning Sousa alarm here on WRCJ. Good morning, Ron Nolan sitting in for Dave Wagner. And rolling right along, let's check our weather forecast. Going to be a pretty day today. Tuesday, September 8th, a mix of clouds and sun during the morning, and that's going to give way to mostly cloudy skies this afternoon. Looking for a high of 82 degrees. Sun rose this morning at 7:04 a.m. and sets tonight at 7:54.

WRCJ in Detroit, and the music of Gordon Getty, the fourth son of oil tycoon J. Paul Getty. So that puts him in the billionaire class. That music was composed in the year 1962, known as the Homework Suite for piano, Seascape, Ghost Waltz, and Night Horses, and the performance by pianist Conrad Towle. Good morning, 26 minutes past the hour of 7 o'clock on this Tuesday, September the 8th, 2026. Ron Nolan sitting in for Dave Wagner. Glad to have your company. I'll be your host until 10 o'clock. Haley Taylor will be along with the Midday Music Program from 10 until 2 in the afternoon, and then at 2 o'clock, Peter Wharf. And he's going to be your host for the Drive Time Elixir. At 6 o'clock, Exploring Music with Peter Van de Graaff. And then at 7 o'clock, Mainstream Jazz here on 90.9 FM. The John Hill program will begin at 7. And we have 14 hours of classical, 10 hours of jazz each and every day here on WRCJ.

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That was Richard Adensel's overture to Tom Brown's

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WRCJ in Detroit, and the music of Beethoven, six variations in G major on a duet from Giovanni Paisiello's 1788 opera, La Mole Nera, variations on Nel cor più non mi sento. And the performance there was by pianist John Ogden. The translation is, In My Heart I Feel No More. And I think we've all been there from time to time. 58 degrees reported at Detroit City Airport, a.k.a. Coleman A. Young Municipal Airport. 58 degrees also reported out at Metropolitan Airport. So things looking pretty good on this morning. We are going to look for highs around 82. Music for clarinet and piano next on 90.9.

WRCJ in Detroit, and the music of the Irish composer Howard Ferguson. We heard four short pieces in B-flat major, and that was a performance by the clarinet player John Finucane, and the pianist is Elvira Blumenina. And that brings us to 10 minutes before the hour of 8 o'clock here on WRCJ-FM and HD1 Detroit. Ron Nolan sitting in for Dave Wagner, celebrating the birth date today of Antonin Dvorak. He was born on September the 8th in the year 1841. It's his 185th birthday. Here's music by Dvorak, the birthday boy. Piano Quartet No. 2 in E-flat major, the final movement. The performance here by the Emerson String Quartet.

0: Wrapping up this hour of your Tuesday morning show here on 90.9 FM of the Birthday Boys music. Antonin Dvorak, born on this date. We're honoring that happy occasion with the final movement from the Piano Quartet No. 2 in E-flat major, Opus 87. Menahem Pressler was the keyboard player, and he performed along with the Emerson's Piano Quartet.
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We begin the hour with Fall Fair Overture, music by Canadian composer Godfrey Rideout. He lived from 1918 to 1984. This music was premiered in 1961 by Ernest McMillan and the CBC Orchestra, and it was premiered at the United Nations General Assembly on UN Day that year. That would be October 24th. This performance was by the Edmonton Symphony Orchestra. Yuri Meyer was the conductor, bringing us to 10 minutes past the hour of 9 o'clock on this Tuesday morning show here on 90.9 FM. Good morning to you, Ron Nolan, sitting in for Dave Wagner. Glad to have your company. Haley will be along at 10 o'clock with Midday Music, followed at 2 p.m. by Peter Wharf. He's your host for the Drive Time Elixir, and then Exploring Music tonight, as always, here on 90.9 FM. 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Yes, indeed. It was a lot of fun over the weekend. I spent Saturday and Sunday in the afternoon at the WRCJ booth at the Detroit Jazz Festival. A lot of folks came up and gave us some love. They gave us our props and told us how much they loved the radio station. Always gratifying to hear that. And since we played music south of the border, I'd like to say thanks to Ethan and Marquetta. And they stopped by the booth. They're from Windsor, Ontario, and told us how much they love listening to WRCJ. Thank you so much. We've got 58 degrees, partly cloudy skies reported at Metropolitan Airport, looking for a high today of 82 degrees. And I mentioned that we celebrated the birthday today, celebrating the birthday of Antonin Dvorak, also celebrating birthdays today. Christoph von Dohnányi, born in 1929, the grandson of Ernst von Dohnányi, and also English composer and conductor Peter Maxwell Davies was born on this date in the year 1934. WRCJ in Detroit, we have next the final movement from Symphony on a French Mountain Air, Opus 25, the music by Vincent Dandy on WRCJ.

WRCJ in Detroit in the final movement, the third movement from the Symphony on a French Mountain Air. Music inspired by French folk tunes, and that music by Vincent Dandy was performed by the Radio France Philharmonic Orchestra. Yannick Merrick was the conductor, and the pianist, Catherine Collard. And that brings us to 20 minutes past the hour of 8 o'clock on this Tuesday morning. The Tuesday Morning Show in progress. Dave Wagner off today. Ron Nolan sitting in for him. We have some more French music for you right now on WRCJ. Music of Jules Massenet for piano.

Papillon Noir et Papillon Blanc, two pieces for solo piano, black butterflies and white butterflies. Music by Jules Massenet. In fact, those were his last works for solo piano, composed in the year 1907. We heard pianist Aldo Ciccolini from an EMI compact disc recording. Celebrating the birthday of Christoph von Dohnányi with music of Felix Mendelssohn.

War March of the Priests from Athalia, the music of Felix Mendelssohn, incidental music composed for a play based on the princess, later queen, daughter of Ahab and Jezebel from the Bible. That music was performed by the Vienna Chamber Orchestra. Christoph von Dohnányi was the conductor, celebrating his birthday today. That's right, September the 8th, born in the year 1929. Good morning, 30 minutes past the hour of 8 o'clock on WRCJ-FM and HD1 Detroit. Ron Nolan sitting in for Dr. Dave on the Tuesday morning show, your host until 10 o'clock. Haley Taylor will be along in midday music. And of course, Haley is the host of our fine film score program, The Soundtrack. Here's some movie music celebrating that.

the flying theme from E.T. That's right, the extraterrestrial. Music composed by John Williams, performed here by the Hollywood Bowl Orchestra, John Mochery conducting. We have next music of Jean Francais, some more French music for you on 90.9 FM.

WRCJ in Detroit, in the music of Jean Francais, or John Francakes, if you want to pronounce it that way. I understand that the family pronounced that final X in his name. That was a performance of the Concerto for Piano and Orchestra. Thierry Fischer conducted the Ulster Orchestra. The pianist was Philippe Cassard. Music from the year 1932 here on WRCJ-FM and HD1 Detroit. We're going to wrap up this hour of the morning show with music of Sergei Prokofiev, the Symphony No. 1 in D major, Opus 25, the Classical Symphony, music from the year 1917. The recording is by the London Symphony Orchestra, Valery Gergiev, conducting on 90.9 FM.

0: 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We heard a performance by the London Symphony Orchestra, Valery Gergiev, conducting on WRCJ. 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

We begin the final hour of the Tuesday morning show here on WRCJ with music of Franz von Suppé, the overture to the Jolly Robbers. That's right, music composed in 1867, that operetta, Ho, Ho, Give Me Your Dough. The London Symphony Orchestra performing, Sir Charles McCarris was conducting, and that brings us to 7.5 minutes past the hour of 9 o'clock on this Tuesday, September the 8th. Good morning to you. Ron Nolan sitting in for Dr. Dave. Glad to have your company. Haley Taylor will be coming up next at 10 o'clock. She's your host for Midday Music from Midtown Detroit, followed at 2 p.m. by Peter Wharf and the Drive Time Elixir at 7 o'clock. Tonight, it's Mainstream Jazz, right after Exploring Music at 6 with Peter Van de Graaff. 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It was great to connect with a lot of the listeners at the Jazz Festival over the weekend. Krista Grix, music programmer, and I were there on Saturday. A lot of folks came up and said hello and thanked us for the music. And it's always nice to meet and greet folks who enjoy the radio station. That's why we do this. We love bringing you music. Our mission is the music. 62 degrees right now, looking for a high of 80 degrees this afternoon with partly cloudy skies. Could see some rain tomorrow. Next for you, we have music of Charles Wilfred Orr, a Cotswold Hill tune for string orchestra.

WRCJ in Detroit and the music of Charles Wilfred Leslie Orr. His dates are 1893 to 1976, known for basically writing songs, but that was a nice piece of music indeed for string orchestra, a Cotswold Hill tune. Music of Orr performed by the Royal Ballet Sinfonia, David Lloyd Jones conducting, and music from the year 1939. We have next for you this music on 90.9 FM. It is music of Graham Campbell. Anticipating the winter months coming ahead, it's Snow Rider.

0: Music of a contemporary composer and fine guitarist, Graham Campbell. That was a piece called Snow Rider. Performances included are Mark Feuer, violinist, Caitlin Boyle, viola. The pianist was Angela Park, and the other violinist was Valerie Lee. This is from an album entitled Palms Upward from the year 2022, released by the Ontario Arts Council. Wonderful music for the winter that's coming ahead, but not today here in Metro Detroit. Looking for a high today of around 82 degrees, according to the Weather Service. Right now we've got 62 degrees Fahrenheit reported at Detroit City Airport and also out at Metropolitan Airport. We have a chance of rain tomorrow.
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1: Celebrating the birthday today, September 8th, of Antonín Dvořák. He was born in 1841, passed away on May 1st in 1904. This would be his 185th birthday. Here's a recording of his Symphony No. 8 in G major, Opus No. 88, a performance by the London Philharmonic Orchestra, Vernon Handley conducting on 90.9 FM.

Wrapping up the Tuesday morning show and celebrating the birth date of Antonin Dvorak, born on September 8, 1841, a performance of his Symphony No. 8 in G major. The Opus No. 88, lots of eights there. The performance by the London Philharmonic Orchestra, Vernon Handley conducting. Dave Wagner will be back tomorrow. My name is Ron Nolan. Been a pleasure sitting in this morning. Stay tuned for Haley and Midday Music here on 90.9 FM. 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
1: Good morning and welcome to Midday Music. I'm Haley Taylor. Thanks so much for joining us on this Tuesday. I hope you had a great Labor Day yesterday, and I hope you enjoyed that special on the soundtrack of movies of Labor Day. It was really fun to cover 9 to 5 and Norma Rae and Modern Times. If you missed the episode, you can catch it right now on the website, wrcjfm.org, or new episodes of the soundtrack are Sundays at 6. All right, to get started with the program today, we have a little bit of a going back to school theme here on this September 8th. We have Haydn, Symphony No. 55, The Schoolmaster.

Music of Haydn, his symphony number 55. And as usual with Haydn, all of his symphonies have nicknames. This one is the Schoolmaster. Now, Haydn himself didn't call it that. I think the nickname appeared later and is usually connected with the second movement, where a rather deliberate theme is followed by a quicker little response, almost as if a teacher is giving a lesson and the students are answering back. Which is a good fit today, as we've got a little bit of a going back to school special. Music of Haydn, Symphony No. 55, again, The Schoolmaster, performed by the Philharmonia, conducted by Antal Doráty. Music of Carlos Salcedo is coming up. Stay tuned. Carlos Salcedo was born in France, but much of his career unfolded in the States, where he became one of the most responsible people for rethinking about what the modern concert harp could do. He joined the Metropolitan Opera Orchestra in 1909 and later helped to found the International Composers Guild and eventually headed the harp department of the Curtis Institute in Philadelphia. This is one of his best-known solo works, and apparently enough, it's essentially a catalog of what one player can pull out of the instrument. This is Valerie Melot as the harp soloist. This is Scintillation, music of Carlos Salcedo.

Salzeda was one of the major harp composers of the 20th century, a performer, a teacher, and an experimenter. That was Scintillation, music of Carlos Salzeda, performed on the harp by Valerie Milo. This next piece of music doesn't really have a plot, but it sounds like it should with the name Skyscrapers. This is John Alden Carpenter. He wrote it in 1923 and 24 as what he called a ballet of modern American life. Sergei Diaghilev had originally commissioned it for the Ballet Russe, but never produced it, so its world premiere instead took place in New York in February 1926. Again, no real plot for this ballet, but it was built around this idea of work and play in American life. So another good fit with Labor Day just being yesterday. This is the London Symphony Orchestra, conducted by Kenneth Klein, John Alden Carpenter's Skyscrapers.

0: That was Skyscrapers by John Alden Carpenter, with Kenneth Klein conducting the London Symphony Orchestra, a ballet that premiered in 1926, and it's Carpenter's attempt to put contemporary American life directly onto the concert stage. Work, play, traffic, jazz, all together becoming part of the orchestra. The last piece of music for this hour, but stay tuned, music of Antonio Salieri is coming up.
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0: It's about 11 o'clock. I'm Hilly Taylor. Thanks so much for listening to Midday Music. Today we have music of Antonio Salieri to begin this hour. This came from 1786, when Salieri was already one of Europe's most established opera composers. The Paris Opera commissioned this after the success of another of his operas. It's based on a play of a 17th century tragedy, Horace, in which we go back to the Roman legend of two sets of three brothers chosen to fight each other and settle a war between Rome. Unfortunately for Salieri, the Horaces didn't really repeat the success of his other operas. It quickly disappeared from the stage, but the overture survived, which is what we're going to hear now. This is the overture to Antonio Salieri's The Horaces.

Music of Antonio Salieri, that was The Horaces, performed by the Philharmonia, conducted by Pietro Spada. This is Midday Music. In just a moment, we've got music from Pierre Sancan, a sonatine for flute and piano on the way.

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Pierre Cinquant belonged to a generation of 20th century French musicians who moved pretty easily between composing, performing, and teaching. He studied at the Paris Conservatory, and in 1943 won France's Prix de Rome for composition. But Cinquant eventually became better known as a piano soloist and a teacher, really more than a composer. But today we are going to hear one of his compositions. This sonatine for flute and piano dates just after the Second World War, and despite the title Little Sonata, it has become one of his most frequently performed works. Here is Emmanuel Pailloux as the flute soloist today, Eric Lesage at the piano. This is Sonatine for flute and piano.

Sankhan was a Prix de Rome winning composer, concert soloist, and longtime professor at the Paris Conservatory. And this sonatine has become one of the pieces that has kept his name in the repertoire. Sonatine for flute and piano. Emmanuel Payou as the soloist on the flute, Eric Lesage at the piano. Let's head to Ireland as we finish out the hour, why not, with music of Hamilton Hardy. This is In Ireland.

Music of Hamilton Hardy. He originally wrote it in 1915 for flute and piano, but then he returned to it in 1935, expanding the piece for solo flute, harp, and small orchestra. And he actually gives us a little scene to go with it at the top of the score. He wrote, "In a Dublin street at dusk, two wandering street musicians are playing." The flute and the harp are those two musicians. In today's performance, Colin Fleming was the flute soloist, Denise Kelly was the harp soloist, and Bryden Thompson conducted the Ulster Orchestra. Hamilton Hardy's in Ireland. A nice little 9-minute piece of music, but now we're heading into a much longer piece of music. This is Dvorak's Serenade for Strings in E major.

0: written in 1875, an important year for Antonin Dvorak. He was 33, still far from internationally famous, but his financial situation had finally improved. He received a state stipend intended to support talented composers who didn't have much money. Dvorak made very good use of the breathing room with that money. That year brought his Fifth Symphony, chamber music songs, and the piece that you just heard, Serenade for Strings. That was performed by the Metamorphosen Chamber Orchestra, Dvorak's Serenade for Strings in E major. Also, the last piece of music for the morning portion of the show. Stay tuned with us as we head to lunch with your box lunch. Coming up, we have a Brandenburg Concerto. That's on the way.
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0: I'm Haley Taylor. It's midday music, just about 12 o'clock, which means it's time for your box lunch. Now, Bach gathered together the six pieces that we now call the Brandenburg Concertos while he was working at the court in Curthen. He sent this collection to Christian Ludwig, the Margrave of Brandenburg. And then, apparently, following up on a meeting that they had a couple of years earlier, the Margrave never really performed them. We don't even know if he even really took a look at them. Alas, you know, even Bach has to deal with a rejection from a cover letter. But today we're going to hear number three of these six Brandenburgs. This is Brandenburg Concerto number 3 in G major, performed by the Tafel Music Baroque Orchestra, conducted by Jean Lemann.

Bach sent the 6 Brandenburg concertos to the Margrave of Brandenburg in 1721. Although this music was probably written a little earlier, but Bach later recycled the first movement of this number 3 concerto as the opening symphonia to one of his church cantatas. That was again Brandenburg Concerto number 3 in G major. It was performed today by the Tafel Music Ensemble, conducted by Sheen Lamann. It's midday music, and we're going to jump immediately into music of Johann Nepomuk Hummel, Fantasy for Viola and Orchestra.

A title that's a little bit misleading. Johann Nepomuk Hummel's original title was Potpourri, which I guess makes it feel much larger. Then he changed it to Fantasy, which is really an abbreviated version that began circling around the start of the 20th century. Again, Fantasy for viola and orchestra, performed by the soloist of Montpellier, Moscow. And you heard it today on Midday Music. Heading in a completely different direction now from music of Bernstein. 1971, Jacqueline Kennedy Onassis has asked Leonard Bernstein to write something for the opening of the Kennedy Center in Washington. Bernstein responded with this mass, a huge theater piece, combining Catholic liturgy with Broadway and blues and jazz and gospel all smushed together. But within this massive piece of music, there are quieter interludes that Bernstein called meditations. He later turned three of them into this concert work for cello and orchestra, which is what we're going to hear now. This is Three Meditations from Mass. And guess who it is at the baton? Leonard Bernstein, conducting the Israel Philharmonic Orchestra with Mstislav Rostropovich as the featured cellist today.

music that began inside Bernstein's enormous 1971 theater piece called Mass. He later reworked those sections into a standalone cello work for Mstislav Rostropovich, who premiered that version in Washington in 1977. And that's who you heard in this recording. That's Mstislav Rostropovich on the cello, the Israel Philharmonic Orchestra, at the baton, the composer himself, Leonard Bernstein. We've got Debussy on the way. We also have Johann Melchior Mölter, and of course your midday Mozart coming up. So stay tuned on WRCJ.

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In 1905, Claude Debussy was working on his first book of images for piano, three pieces that he thought might have some staying power. He told his publisher that he thought that they'd eventually find a place in the piano literature, somewhere, this is a direct quote, to the left of Schumann or to the right of Chopin. The first is called Reflections in Water. And I don't think Debussy was trying to imitate the sound of splashing water. I think he builds the piece around little musical shapes that keep changing as they're repeated, almost like an image distorted by movement across the surface. It's performed today by Marc-André Hamelin at the piano. This is Debussy's Reflections in the Water.

It's the first piece in Debussy's first book of images, published alongside very famous works by homage to Rameau and movement. Today we heard Reflections in the Water, again the work of Debussy, performed there by Marc-André Hamelin. Okay, from the piano now to the trumpet. Johann Melchior Mölter is one of those Baroque composers whose name can disappear pretty quickly when Bach, Handel, and Vivaldi enter the picture. But Mölter was born in 1696 and spent much of his working life connected in a court. He also spent time studying music in Italy. I think you could hear the Italian concerto form throughout a lot of his instrumental writing. He's particularly useful to trumpet players because he left several concertos for the instrument from a period when the trumpet was beginning to move beyond its military role. So this is one of them, his concerto in D major. It's the Capella Istropalatana performing, conducted by Nicol Matt.

0: Mölter was a younger contemporary of Bach and Handel, and his surviving trumpet concertos have become some of his most frequently performed music today. His trumpet concerto in D major, performed by the Capella Istropalatana, music of Johann Melchior Mölter. Another M on the way, Mozart. Your midday Mozart will start the 1 o'clock hour, so stay tuned as that's coming up.
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0: Good afternoon. It's midday music, and it's the last hour of the show. It's the 1 o'clock hour.
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0: Always start this 1 o'clock hour with your midday Mozart. And today we have one of his string quartets. This one is in G major, and he wrote it in Vienna at the end of 1782. It's the first of the six quartets he would eventually dedicate to Joseph Haydn. Mozart admitted that getting them onto paper involved some serious work. Haydn's own quartets had changed the form by giving all four instruments more independent roles, and Mozart took that as a challenge. You can hear it, especially in the second movement. It's labeled minuet, but Mozart puts accents in unexpected places, really disrupting the normal three-beat dance pattern. You can hear it yourself as it's performed here. The minuet from Mozart's Quartet in G major, performed by the Juilliard String Quartet.

a piece of music dedicated to Haydn. And when Haydn later heard this quartet, he famously told Mozart's father that his son was the greatest composer he knew. The Juilliard String Quartet with the Minuet from Mozart's String Quartet in G major. We've got Bach on the way, not Johann Sebastian Bach, but one of his 20 children. Wilhelm Friedemann Bach is coming up, so stay tuned here on WRCJ.

0: 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Maybe it's the lift of a violin that brings a moment of clarity just when you need it most. 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
1: Bach had a lot of children, Johann Sebastian Bach, that is, and several of them became professional musicians. Wilhelm Friedemann was the eldest son to make music his career, and his father took an active role in his education. He started teaching him when he was 9, giving him a personalized music workbook containing exercises and pieces that helped to train him as a keyboard player and a composer. But like all children, Friedemann developed a musical personality all his own. His career took him from Dresden to Berlin, and his music sits between that really interesting space, between his father's Baroque world and the newer, less predictable style of the mid-18th century. This is his Symphonia in D major, music performed by the Academy of Ancient Music of Berlin. This is music of Wilhelm Friedemann Bach.

The eldest musical son in the Bach family, that was Wilhelm Friedemann Bach with his Symphonia in D major, performed there by the Academy for Ancient Music of Berlin. We're going to jump up quite a bit in time. Bach was born in 1710, and now we're going to jump up to 1978, where Arvo Pärt was just beginning to emerge from a long period in which he'd struggled to find a musical language. The result was this very specific style. The basic idea is very economical. One musical line moves mostly step by step, while another circles and moves in a simple triad. Pärt had begun developing this technique for a couple of years, and it is quite prominent in this piece of music called Spiegel im Spiegel, Mirror in Mirror. The structure helps explains the title. Phrases continually return and expand around a central point, creating this idea of reflection, mirror and mirror. Today it's Michael Collins as the clarinet soloist, Michael McHale at the piano, Arvo Pärt's Spiegel im Spiegel.

Arvo Pärt wrote it in 1978, originally for violin and piano, but this has become so popular that it's one of his most frequently arranged and recorded pieces. Today we heard it in a clarinet and piano version. Michael Collins on the clarinet, Michael McHale at the piano. Spiegel am Spiegel by Arvo Pärt. To finish out the hour, we have music of Max Bruch. His first violin concerto is really a good reminder that sometimes the piece everybody knows from a composer was also the piece that caused the composer endless frustration. He began working on this piece in the 1860s and didn't conduct or really finish the piece until 1868. He went on to write two more violin concertos and plenty of other music, but this number one really followed him everywhere. Late in life, he complained that he couldn't listen to it anymore and wished violinists would occasionally play his other concertos instead because this one never felt entirely finished. But it seemed like everyone ignored him because the public seemed to like it. Today we have Joshua Bell as the soloist, Sir Neville Mariner conducting the Academy of St. Martin in the Fields. This is Max Bruch's Violin Concerto No. 1 in G minor.

0: a piece that the composer was never entirely satisfied with. That was music of Max Bruch, his Violin Concerto No. 1 in G minor, performed by violinist Joshua Bell with the Academy of St. Martin in the Fields, conducted by Sir Neville Mariner. It's also the last piece of music for the program today. Thanks so much for tuning in on this Tuesday. It is the 8th of September. I hope you guys had a wonderful Labor Day weekend, a great holiday yesterday. And if you didn't get a chance to celebrate with the soundtrack, make sure to check out our episode that aired this past Sunday, which was a Labor Day special. I had so much fun putting it together. Films of the Working Class, a very blue-collar episode, which was a lot of fun. You can check that out on the website. Every time we upload a new episode of the soundtrack to air, it also gets uploaded to the website at wrcjfm.org, so you can take a listen there. Or the repeat will air Saturday at 6. That's the soundtrack. In the meantime, we've got your Drive Time Elixir with Peter Wharf. Stay tuned. That's coming up next.
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3: 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Back from the holiday weekend. Hope you had a great one. I'm Peter Wharf, and we'll explore the new world with Antonin Dvorak later on this hour, his famous Symphony No. 9. We start with Antonio Vivaldi.

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Music by the prolific composer of about 160 works, conductor, organist, violist, horn player. I think that about covers it for York Bowen. His Ballade number 2 was played by Stephen Huff here on WRCJ-FM. One of the most celebrated compositions by Antonín Dvořák, one of the most celebrated all-time symphonies, number 9 from the New World. Here's a classic, Raphael Kubelik and the Chicago Symphony Orchestra, Orchestra Hall, Chicago, 1951.

0: Rafael Kubelik dipped into Chicago for just a couple of years as music director in the early 1950s. There he was in Orchestra Hall with the CSO, November 1951, a Chicago-made recording of Music from the New World. That's the name of the Ninth Symphony by Antonin Dvorak.
1: 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Hi, Peter Worf.
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Emil von Reznicek's most enduring music, the overture to an opera entitled Donna Diana, Gothenburg Symphony Orchestra with Nemi Järvi on WRCJ-FM. I'm Peter Wharf with the Tuesday Drive Time Elixir, some Jerry Goldsmith Star Trek music coming up in just a few minutes. We'll also have Beethoven and Alexander Glazunov's fantastic violin concerto later on this hour. Here's a piano concerto, third movement of the 20th by Mozart. Sung Jin Cho is the pianist.

Pianist Song Jin Cho, winner of the 2015 International Chopin Competition, playing Mozart in that recording of the last movement of the 20th Piano Concerto. Song Jin Cho with Yannick Nezet-Séguin and the Chamber Orchestra of Europe.

Music by Jerry Goldsmith from the 1979 big screen revival of many of our 1960s favorite from the Star Trek TV series. That was Star Trek the Motion Picture as we explore the new Enterprise in the movie with Jerry Goldsmith's movie music. John Mocheri, the London Philharmonic on WRCJ-FM in Detroit. Here's Daniel Barenboim with Beethoven.

Piano Sonata number 25 of the 32, one of the most compact ones by Beethoven. Daniel Barenboim was the pianist on listener-supported WRCJ-FM.

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Classic Vladimir Horowitz on WRCJ-FM. He played for that composer, Vladimir Horowitz, when he was just 10 years old. And composer Alexander Scriabin said, young Vladimir showed talent. He could sniff it out even at 10 years old. Very insightful of Alexander Scriabin, a composer of that piano etude played by Vladimir Horowitz on WRCJ-FM. Yo-Yo Ma shows his talent with Seiji Ozawa and the Boston Symphony Orchestra playing Dvorak.

string showcases back to back here on the Drive Time Elixir. That was Yo-Yo Ma with the Boston Symphony Orchestra playing Antonin Dvorak. Here's the exciting final movement of a great violin concerto that isn't performed all that much, we're going to get to hear it now. Alexander Glazunov's violin concerto. We're going to hear the last movement played by Lydia Mordkovich with the Scottish National Orchestra.

0: The violinist was Lydia Mordkovich. The conductor of that performance of the Scottish National Orchestra was our one-time music director in the late 1990s and early 2000s here in Detroit. Nemi Yarvi, last movement of the Alexander Glazunov Violin Concerto on listener-supported WRCJ-FM and HD1 Detroit.
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That's a Detroit classic, our orchestra here in the Paris of the Midwest with Hector Berlioz, Roman Carnival Overture from the glorious Paul Paré decade, mid-20th century. Paul Paré, the DSO, and Berlioz on WRCJ-FM, solid gold, Detroit classic. Peter Warfier with the Drive Time Elixir, the Cleveland Octet next, with this work for mini orchestra by Franz Schubert. It's the fourth movement of his octet.

Strings and Winds, really a chamber orchestra in the music of Franz Schubert. That's his fourth movement of the Octet for Winds and Strings, the Cleveland Octet performing on WRCJ-FM in Detroit.

There's one from the WRCJ favorites list. Invisible Stars, Choral Works of Ireland and Scotland is the name of that recording. And the ensemble is called the Choral Scholars of University College Dublin, a traditional Irish tune on WRCJ-FM. Here's the middle movement of a piano and cello sonata by Francis Poulenc.

The singing middle movement called Cavatina from the Sonata for Piano and Cello, music of Francis Poulenc, played by Anne Gastineau and Claire Désert on WRCJ-FM. More French music, here's some Charles Gounod.

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Dorothy's big moment, at least from the opening black and white minutes of The Wizard of Oz. Famous Harold Arlen song, Angela Dubow performing Over the Rainbow with her ensemble La Pietà here on WRCJ-FM. Here's Rusalka's big moment from the opera of that name by Antonin Dvorak, played by violinist Joshua Bell.

One of Antonín Dvořák's most beautiful melodies. That's the famous Song to the Moon from his opera called Rusalka, played there on the violin by Joshua Bell with the Orchestra of St. Luke's. We started this hour with a classic Paul Paré DSO recording, and we'll end with another one. Here's the third movement of the First Symphony by Robert Schumann.

0: Paul Perret, the DSO, and Robert Schumann on the Drive Time Elixir.
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I'm Peter Wharf with the Tuesday Drive Time Elixir. Tango King, Astor Piazzolla, coming up later on this hour. We'll also take a float trip with the music of Handel, some Mendelssohn. Right now, a clarinet concerto by Paul Carr.

Music by Cornwall, England native Paul Carr, who's written a handful of concertos for clarinet, oboe, flute, piano, and viola. The versatile composer's clarinet concerto there, Nicholas Carpenter played it with the Sussex Symphony Orchestra on WRCJ. Christopher O'Reilly next. More English music. Here's a composition by Peter Maxwell.

The traditional Crowley's Reel, James Galway and the Chieftains with the National Philharmonic on WRCJ. Sister Act next, Katya and Marielle Lebec playing this concerto for two pianos by Felix Mendelssohn.

0: brother and sister Felix and Fanny Mendelssohn were the first to play that double piano concerto that Felix composed. There's the sister act, Katia and Marielle Lebec, performing that Mendelssohn concerto with the Philharmonia Orchestra on listener-supported WRCJ-FM and HD1 Detroit.
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There are, by my count, two masterworks that tell the story of Spartacus from the mid-20th century. One is the ballet by Aram Khachaturian. The other, the film by Stanley Kubrick, starring Kirk Douglas and Gene Simmons and Tony Curtis and Laurence Olivier. Alex North with the Spartacus love theme here on WRCJ-FM. All right, as promised, it's our time for our float trip now down the Thames with the Water Music by Handel.

Handel's Water Music to wrap up today's Drive Time Elixir with the Orpheus Chamber Orchestra. I'm Peter Wharf. Thanks for hanging out with us today. I'm going to pass it off for Exploring Music. Stay with us. That's next on 90.9.

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Hello there, and welcome to Exploring Music. It's Bill McLachlan here. Our theme this week, Bill's Keepers. We're digging into this big box that I keep in my living room where I put CDs as they come in. A lot of them don't last very long, but the ones that stay in there for a little while are the ones I want to hang on to and listen to again. We're drawing from that and sampling them. A few years ago, a close friend of mine named Malcolm Bruno told me about an ensemble named Trio Medieval. Malcolm was born in New Jersey, but he's lived most of his life in England, and he knows more about the early music scene, both in England and on the continent, than anyone else I know. He said, "You've got to hear these three young women, Trio Medieval." So we're going to. It's a lullaby and a pastoral. So row, goat barn.

Trio Medievo. Those three women sing with such splendid intonation and blend. I can never remember. Two of them are Norwegian and the third is Swedish, or it's exactly the opposite. But if you ever come across an album of Trio Medievo, jump on it. They are really worth hearing. They specialize, of course, as the name suggests, in medieval music. But this is an album of traditional folk songs from Norway. And on some of the pieces on this album, there's additional percussion added. Beautiful. One more choral work now. This from a friend of mine in Houston, Robert Simpson, who invited me down to Houston a few years ago to hear some concerts of his marvelous Houston Chamber Choir. When I got home, Robert sent me an album. It's called Ravishingly Russian. Here's music of Vasily Kalinnikov, The Skylark, Robert Simpson, and the Houston Chamber Choir.

There are such good singers in Houston, Texas, and I think Robert Simpson has managed to get most of them to come sing for him with the Houston Chamber Choir. This was music of Vasily Kalinnikov, The Skylark, from an album of Russian music, Tchaikovsky, Taneyev, Arensky, Rachmaninoff, beautiful album called Ravishingly Russian. So let's see what else we have here. Years ago, I did a concert in Central Park at the Nomburg Band Show. It was a marvelous ensemble called The Knights, conducted by Eric Jacobson. I just announced a few things at the beginning and the end of the program. And while I was walking around at intermission, I met a young violinist of whom I knew. In fact, I had some of her recordings. Lara St. John, who's Canadian. I knew also her brother Scott St. John, who's marvelous violist. Lara said, "We've got a recording of the Sinfonia Concertante, and The Knights are accompanying us." Well, here we go. The finale of the Sinfonia Concertante for Violin and Viola, Kerschel 364, music of Mozart. The Knights are accompanying Lara St. John, violin, and Scott St. John, viola.

Mozart's Sinfonia Concertante for Violin and Viola, the violinist Laura St. John, the violist Scott St. John, her brother. The accompanying orchestra was The Knights, conducted by Eric Jacobson. And let's see, what did I pull out of the box next? Oh, this is great. Fantastic singer, Benita Valente. It's from a series of recordings put out by Bridge Records, Great Singers of the 20th Century, Volume 1, Benita Valente. And this is a whole range of recordings from Benita Valente, a lot of them from the Marlborough Festival. You see, not everything in the Bill's Keeper's box is new. This is a recording actually from 1969. It's just that it's new to me, and maybe to you too. This is a piece of Schubert for three great players. Benita Valente is the soprano, man who was then principal clarinetist of the Boston Symphony. Harold Wright, known as Buddy to all of his friends, is the clarinetist, and the director of the Marlborough Festival, Rudolf Serkin at the piano. Music of Franz Schubert, The Shepherd on the Rock.

Benita Valente was the soprano, Harold Wright the clarinetist, Rudolf Serkin the pianist. A performance at the Marlboro Festival in 1969. Franz Schubert, Der Hirt auf dem Felsen, The Shepherd on the Rock. It's hard to imagine a warmer and more wonderful performance than that. So let's see what else we have here. Oh, this is fun. The Imani Winds, marvelous quintet. Imani is the Swahili word for hope. I've known these five young musicians for better part of 10 years now. They're terrific. And they've taken to commissioning all sorts of work for wind quintet, which is what they are essentially, and some extra instruments. Here's an album with three great jazz musicians as composers. Jason Moran, a young pianist. Wayne Shorter, very famous tenor saxophone player. And Paquito de Rivera, great Cuban clarinetist, who's joining them in this performance. The piece recalls Paquito's time as a little boy in Havana. What he loved to do more than anything was fly a kite. You'll hear some lines of poetry at the beginning of this piece. They're actually recited by members of the quintet. And then we'll hear Kites Over Havana. In this performance, Paquito de Rivera joins with pianist Alex Brown, the Imani Winds, music of Paquito de Rivera.

0: would like to be a kite and soar up over the trees.
1: I would like to try to reach the sky with butterflies and bees.
2: I would like to be a kite, and with my tail of red and white.
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0: I really liked that piece. And a couple of times I started to worry that a clarinetist was going to get in trouble with the composers because that clarinetist was not staying with the lines. He was coloring all over the page in the most delightful way. But you know what? That clarinetist was the composer, Paquito de Rivera, joining the ensemble Imani Wins and pianist Alex Brown, a piece called Kites Over Havana. You're tuned into Exploring Music, and we've been digging through this big box in my living room. Well, I have it down at the studio with me now today. These are all albums that have come into me either from friends or publishing companies or even record companies over about the last year and a half. Not everything in the Bill's Keepers box is new. It's just that it's new to me. Drop us a line and let us know which of these pieces might be your new favorites. 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
0: Whenever I get anything in the mail, or an email for that matter, from Frederick Chu, a young pianist, I always pay close attention. Frederick is one of the most original of the pianists on the scene. We did a show once when he was playing with Joshua Bell, and it turned out they'd known each other since they were teenagers together in Indiana. Here's something that really knocked me out. I think almost everyone, even old grumps, likes Saint-Saëns' The Carnival of the Animals. And it's become a great tradition to write amusing and spirited poetry to go with each of these musical impressions. Listen to what Frederick Chu came up with poet and storyteller David Gonzalez. We'll try about the first half of The Carnival of the Animals now.
3: The lion. Here he comes, my main man. Swaggering, swinging low. Bring him a chair. No. A throne of his own, 'cause he's the boss of the jungle, head honcho, macho, the king of the ring, doesn't need to prove a thing. He's a natural born leader, first in line eater, deep sleeper, sunbather, soothsayer, never gets ruffled, barely gets in a tussle, lets the ladies use their muscle. He's got gravity, like the center of the universe. This cool cat is the feline felon, witness, jury, and judge. Order in the court! Order in the court! The lion is coming. Listen to him roar!

Hens and Roosters and the Egg. 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The barnyard is busy with flutter and feather and feather and flutter, clucking and dashing. The corn, the corny rooster, the corn-ish hens, sitting upon the simply magnificent, totally terrific, egg-salted and peppered egg.

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Wild horses galloping, dashing flash of hooves, striding streams, bounding boulders, majestic mountain of mighty muscle, speed, spirit, run, run, run, run. 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

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See, bounce, the world bounce, jump. Bounce, bounce, warm mama pouch. 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Bounce, bounce, bounce, bounce, jump out. 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Wander, sky, river, wind, grass, bounce, bounce, mama, bounce, jump, jump, bounce, bounce, bounce. Sky, river, wind, grass, mama, bounce. 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Blink, blink, bounce. Blink, blink, blink, bounce. 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Bounce, bounce, bounce. 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

The aquarium. Silver beads of bubbles rising, golden curtains of light falling down to sunset coral of the sea. Threads of silver silk ribbons rising, blades of gold falling down to milk-white sand of the sea. Blue-green water flowing, rising, falling everywhere. Green-blue water, golden curtains, silver beads, sunset coral, blue-green water flowing.

Frédéric Chaix, the pianist, got the first half of The Carnival of the Animals. Remember, this usually takes two pianists and an orchestra, and Frédéric Chaix is playing all of that music by himself. The poet, David Gonzalez, about whom I just read a very interesting review. This comes from a paper in Louisville, Kentucky. They said, "Can you imagine Garrison Keillor born Latino in Brooklyn? That'll get you a start on imagining the work of David Gonzalez." So this is a charming album. They have the entire Carnival of the Animals with lovely poems of David Gonzalez and brilliant piano playing from Frédéric Chaux. We've got time for one more now from my saver's box, my keeper's box. Years ago, I was guest conducting in Seattle, a chamber orchestra called the Northwest Chamber Orchestra, and I became very friendly with a marvelous violinist. Dee Dee Cook was her name. And we kept in touch, and I was delighted when Dee Dee Cook told me that she had moved to the East Coast. In fact, she'd met a composer and fallen in love with him. Peter Winkler, kind of an avant-garde composer, studied with Milton Babbitt and Earl Kim. And it's delightful to see the duo music that Peter Winkler has written for Dee Dee Cook. Here's a small sample from an album called Silken Rags. This piece is called Afterglow. Peter Winkler at the piano, and Dorothea Cook, to give her her proper name, is the violinist. Afterglow.

charming music from an album called Silken Rags, which is the name of that duo, composer and pianist Peter Winkler and Dorothea Cook, the violinist. That little piece was called Afterglow. We're listening to Bill's Keepers this week, and we've got lots more tomorrow. Hope you can join us. In the meantime, just keep that afterglow going. More beautiful music coming up for you right now.

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Our production assistants are Ella Pinsloop, Eric Opland, Adela Skoronsky, and Weston Williams. Rebecca Neistat is the WFMT production and syndication manager. 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I'm Bill McLaughlin. 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

Cantilena literally means a smooth, singing melodic line. And Carlos Huastavino certainly lived up to that definition with Cantilena and Finale. It was played by Camerata Bartolozzi. I'm Scott Blankenship. Thanks a lot for your company this afternoon.

How deep is the ocean? The question posed by saxophonist Eddie Daniels from his album Mean What You Say, Hank Jones at the piano, opening this jazz hour. Hi, I'm your host, John Hill.

recorded in L.A. in June of 1962, Ella Fitzgerald with Lou Levy at the piano. Herb Ellis was the guitarist, Joe Mandrigan on bass, and Stan Levy on drums. From a compilation in the Compact Jazz series, Ella Fitzgerald with Night in Tunisia. And it was Kenya to start that set from trombonist J.J. Johnson's album, Let's Hang Out. J.J. Johnson with saxophonist Ralph Moore, trumpet player Terrence Blanchard, Stanley Cowell was the pianist with bassist Rufus Reed and drummer Victor Lewis. We're listening to jazz. I'm John Hill. Here's guitarist Stanley Jordan with Fun Dance.

From his album called In Good Company, vocalist Joe Williams, along with pianist and vocalist Shirley Horn and her trio, doing a tune written by Gene McDaniels called Too Good to Be True. And that was preceded by saxophonist Eric Person from an album called Blue Vision, featuring Houston Person, not related directly, though they might be cousins. Eric Person with a song there called Old Hat Feathers, with Adam Kippel at the Hammond B3, guitarist Pete McCann, and drummer Tony Jefferson. Starting the set, pianist Les McCann from his album Much Less. The tune Love for Sale, with Leroy Vinegar on bass and Donald Dean on drums. We're listening to jazz.

0: From organist Jimmy McGriff and saxophonist Hank Crawford, that was a Clifford Brown tune called Sandu from their album Crunch Time, with Melvin Sparks there on guitar and the drummer Bernard Pretty Purdy. We began the set with trumpeter Nicholas Payton, heard also on the Fender Rhodes keyboard, with Ron Carter on bass, Kareem Riggins on drums, the tune Levin's Lope from the Nick Payton album Smoke Sessions. I'm John Hill. Thanks for joining me for Jazz This Hour. As always, my pleasure. And if you have any questions, comments, or suggestions about anything that you've heard, you can always reach out via email to jazznetwork@wfmt.com. I'll see you later.
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2: Christian McBride said recently that the answer to the question, is this jazz, is not yes or no, but more often than not, it's complicated. I'm John Penny, and on Jazz Fest Detroit Saturday nights from 7 till 10, I serve up a menu of all the different flavors of jazz. You never know exactly what you'll hear, but I guarantee you, it's going to be tasty. I hope you join me for some serious snappage. 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

WRCJ is always free to hear on your radio, online, or on the app. But it's only possible because listeners like you support it. If music from 90.9 is part of your daily life, please help keep it that way at 866-909-9725 or WRCJFM.org. We are listener supported, locally loved, and streaming everywhere.